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Our world will live is upside down. Our world will live is upside down. Our world will live is upside down. The planet done talking, things are turning around against you and me, him and her. The mother earth is unleashing the wrath that humanity's worth. We know

Our world will live is upside down. 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Our world will live is upside down. Our world will live is upside down. Our world will live is upside down. The planet done talking, things are turning around against you and me, him and her. The mother earth, this unleashing the wrath that humanity's worth. We know it's

justice of cause and effect. Respect, love, compassion. This is my church.

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I have never felt more real. I'm lost. 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
1: I first moved there in 1999. I was supposed to go out there for like a semester of college, and I ended up never leaving. It's that energy on the dance floor that I think has, you know, helped house music completely thrive from there. There's definitely

Right now, this music is taking me places. It's taken over my body. It's taken over my mind. I've fallen into somewhat of a trance. I no longer have control. I'm a slave to the rhythm. I'm a servant to the sound. But with every breath I take, I get a sensation of joy. And all around the room, I see people like me dancing in a state of bliss. The music's got them and they can't resist. They sweat from their faces as they bathe in the light. The message is clear.

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An embrace of sensations, sights and sounds. 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I have never felt more real. I'm lost. Lost in the rhythm.

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Tell me your secrets. Dance with me. Let's go. 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Just breathe.